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0: 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Everything's all set. We'll be clear.
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1: 25.
0: Phantom 25.
1: That vehicle's on its way. I'll be clear with the report.
0: 2135.

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1: 417.
0: 245 in Bagley, stand by for the plate.
1: 2136.

0: CA-817, that plate will be 921 Adam, Nora Adam.
1: 2136.

0: Yates, 1-22.
1: 1-22.
0: Myself and 1-4 will be in the area at police information.
1: 2143.

0: Yeah, it's 1-22.
1: 1-22.
0: We're clear for that pending for now.
1: 2147.

Thanks, John.

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1: 22.
0: South Road at 364, Hemi Boy Robert, 7634.
1: Twenty two zero six.

0: It's 1-22.
1: 1-22.
0: Pretty sure it's the RO.
1: Matthew Senglob off of Bassett Road in Naples.
0: She kind of gets status at 2728 on him.
1: Plates valid. Expiration 9927. Chevy Silverado pickup black. Matthew also shows valid class DM.
0: Appreciate it, thank you.
1: Oh, it's your turn.

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1: 28.
0: One of 25, did you copy?
1: 25.
0: 22, 21.

0: 8th Phone 20 registration.
1: 20, go ahead.
0: New York, John Frank, John 5752.
1: 22, 25.

0: Yeah, phone number 25.
1: 125.
0: We'll have an open door.
1: 2227.

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1: 2229.
2: 22, we entered from the garage on the left.

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0: Do you have any numbers on file for this address?
1: That's affirmative, I have two.

0: 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I'll give it a try. 2-5, there's a beeper. Stand by, Hayes.
1: 2-2-34.

0: 也中锤。
1: Bottom tweet.
0: Was there a name for the person you made contact with that hung up on you?
1: It was the security company who made contact, and there was no name given. They just hung up.
0: Got it, thank you.
1: 2236.

0: It's on 2A.
1: One of 2A.
0: Do you have a contact information for Courtney Lassler?

0: Affirmative. I have a phone number. Last contact with this name was 2022.
1: Do I have that?
0: 315-719-3439. Why did you

0: Yeah, Fordham 25.
1: Fordham 25.
0: 28 was able to make contact with that individual. Everything's all set here. They're checking on the house and actually accidentally set the alarm off. We'll be all clear.
1: 2239.

0: Yeah, Tom 28.
1: Morning, 28.
0: You can assign with that, Miss Lane, since I didn't complain.
1: 2242.

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1: Assigning you both to another police info.
0: Copy.
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1: 1-22.
0: Both units clear. I added notes.
1: 2305.

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1: 218.
0: I'll be out at the Family Dollar doing a property check.
1: 028.

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1: 1914.
0: Off duty.
1: 2 o'clock.
0: It's 1-22, off duty.
1: 2 o'clock.
2: It's 1-28, same traffic.
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1: 2-0.

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need to complain, car seat. Liberty Street, the county office building. 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
0: 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Both units will be clear.
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0: North Main Street for a gray Honda, reported to be all over the road, struck the guide rail, and is still currently headed north. License plate, Mary David David, 5628, comes back to a Lizina Ponder out of Victor.
1: Breathing.
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0: 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Mary David David. 6855.
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0: To respond to the maintenance bar to SNS, speak with Jeff in reference to the same plate as yesterday.
1: Three,
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1-5321, State Route 14, between Academy and Lake Mahimrod. It's on the west side, 64 female, abdominal pain. 621, house number 3, as you were, 5324, 5324, Route 14. Between Academy and Lake Mahimrod, be on the west side, 64 female, abdominal pain. 9 o'clock.

0: 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I'll be out at 204 Court Street, Pinion.
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0: go ahead.
1: We need an officer to respond to the lobby of the public safety building for a harassment complaint. 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
0: be clear there with a statement taken.
1: Copy the harassment claim in the lobby of the
0: CFC. Negative. I was taking the statement. I'll stop out there.
1: 9.4.
2: 0602. I'm headed to that.
0: Receive. I'll be out there.

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0: 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Subject's been referred to the Ontario County Sheriff's Office.
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1: 2 6.
0: Main Street in Dundee, apartment 202. Caller Joyce Amy requesting a welfare check on Michael Hoke. Caller was just there, and Mike was outside screaming, yelling. Caller's concerned he's not taking his medication or he's on substances.
1: 3 6. Three six three, 3 5 1 8.
0: 7 32.

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0: Both clear.
1: You have a 34.
2: Be on the west side. Residential alarm. 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

0: respond to an ambulance for the Bale Sandville 402 first responders, 2290 Hazard Road. Between Leach and City Hill and the west side of the road, passer by reporting a female down in the walkway outside.
1: Oh, 24.
0: On an ambulance with your BLS ambulance. Dresden first responders, 2290 Hazard Road. Between Leach and City Hill and the west side, passer by reporting a female down in the walkway outside. 1145.

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1: 840.
0: A woman down. She's been in the walkway for about 30 minutes.
1: 40 is down. Or you say 10, can you start that way?
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Flex and Rushville Fire 918 Elwell. It's west off the north end of Route 364, south side of the road for the vehicle fire near the house and barn.

0: 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For the vehicle fire near structures, 1156.
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1: 1-2.
0: I'll be clear, it was just cleaners. All four.
1: Receive, respond to 918 Alwell Road in Middlesex. My stop is north end of Route 364 on the south side for a vehicle fire.
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0: 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Best access for the fire is going to be off LOL.
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0: 8, just advised fire there. Another explosion. Possible gasoline over by the car.
1: Second explosion and gasoline near the car at 1202.
2: 8 for all responding units. Deputy on scene reporting a working vehicle fire, possibly two fires now. Two vehicles on fire. 1202.

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0: I'll be out at 204 Court Street. Finance.

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1: 1 and 10.
0: EMS is all set. No need for LE. I'll be clear.
1: 1214.
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0: Dresden units clearing the scene back in service.

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0: Rescue 11 from 11-0. Yeah, for Middlesex Command, they're all set at the scene. If you could just stage in our firehouse. Stand by.
1: All right, see if I can do that.
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0: Are you going to be able to do the law enforcement side of the 15?
1: Do we have any other members coming?
0: At this time, negative.
1: Very safe. I'll send you a chatter.
0: South 24.

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0: I just sent you a text message with Brian's phone number. 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
0: I'll be out at 3231 Armstrong Road.
1: 1313.

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0: 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First is New York, Lincoln, Robert Frank, 8535. I get to the second when I get over there.
1: 1416.

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1: That
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0: Can you see if Daggett's is available for a tow? 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
1: 02.
0: Yeah, I guess we'll be responding for the tow. They said about a 25-minute ETA.
1: Receive.
0: 1422.
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0: 206.
1: Driver for vehicle one is going to be the RO, last name Jones. If you can run a name and date of birth for vehicle two, via New York.
0: Go ahead with it.
1: First name Kyle, common spelling, middle initial K's and King, last name Rogers. Robert Ocean George Edward Robert Sam. Date of birth is 2/6/1986. White male. Possible parole hit.
0: Fourteen 23.

0: 6 Union.
1: Good.
0: Kyle is valid CM class expiring in 2031 for the parole hit on him with PO Pike. And I'm also showing an OOP, same first and last name and same date of birth, but a different middle initial.
1: Received. No wants or warrants on him.
0: Wants and warrants are negative.
1: Received plan ID and expiration, please.
0: Plan ID for Kyle is 597338630, expiration 26 of 2031.
1: Received, use the operator vehicle too.
0: 1426.

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1: Incident number is 26-074-369.
0: Appreciate it.
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Southeast 1 traffic stop, New York. 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
2: Yeah, on 6.
1: 1M26.
2: About at 203, eastbound civil.
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0: 02 is in route.
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0: Fire department and ambulance are en route to 103 Horizon Park Drive in Pinyon, east of Route 14 on the south side. It's the Finger Lakes Premier Properties. A CO detector going off, multiple unknown illness.
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0: 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I'll be out there.
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1: Okay.

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0: 363.
1: In the area of your barracks, report of a white female wearing a black with brown hair, trying to break caller Joseph's window. The license plate is King Frank Boy 9269.
0: Three states are double.

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0: Yeah, it's 1002. Off duty.
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looking for Naples Ambulance Mutual Aid for Prattsburgh for a 73-year-old male vomiting, awake and breathing, coded as a 26 Alpha 11 at 3911 Whitmore Park, town of Prattsburgh. Again, that's Naples Ambulance Mutual Aid for Prattsburgh. 73-year-old male vomiting, awake and breathing, coded as a 26 Alpha 11 at 3911 Whitmore Park, the town of Prattsburgh, the Foster.

as the negative, awake and breathing. And the address was 3911 Whitmore Park. That's correct. Very 1707.

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0: 2729, I'm Michael.
1: Valid D, negative 29.
0: 10-4.
1: 17-13.

0: 902.
1: There appears to be a forklift that was running inside the warehouse. Raise the prop. Okay.
0: Copy. Problem was a forklift running in the warehouse. 10 in service, 1718.

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0: 14A in Benton. Sort of a dark blue Subaru headed southbound, passing cars and ran a stop sign. Plate will be King Tom Sam 9740, possible Ohio plate. Describe as two black males in the vehicle, just passing twin signs.
1: Receive. I'm coming from him, Chubb Holland Baker.
0: 1731.
2: I'm Bassett Road heading that direction. You can attach me to and just let the village know as well.
0: PD cars, did you copy that?
3: Say again.
0: There's a dark blue colored Subaru headed southbound, just passing Marbles now into the village. Two black males in the vehicle, speeding, ran a stop sign.
3: Receive.
0: 1732.
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0: 1738.

0: Yeah, it's on 2-4 driving.
1: Ferguson's Corners with Mary Edward Johnson, 9160.
2: 1740.

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1: 206.
0: Both units be out on Wagner.
1: And YCSO has been advised to start an ambulance that way too.
0: Received. Nope. Advised.

0: you following to one? I checked 14A from the village line south to the north. Only with a low K, I'll be clear.
1: 1741.

0: 06, I'm over here.
1: Any ambulance? Law enforcement will be on scene to assist.
2: Valid,
1: it'll be apartment
2: David
1: A,
2: Mary, negative 29.
1: 1743.
0: Info.
3: Unit, Michelle called back and she just wanted to advise that the door should be unlocked to the apartment.
0: We're out with it now, apartment C.
3: Received. Yates, did you copy? It's apartment C.
2: That's affirmative.
0: Right now, it's just going to be a check over. Possible sign on.
2: Receive 7044.

0: Foreign route.
1: Hey, foreign route. 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They confirmed apartment C may end up being just a check over.
0: Copy that, apartment C.
1: 1745.

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0: 6. Both units clear, turned over to EMS.
1: 1751.
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1: 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Standby, peacekeeping.

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0: 1805.

down with the following announcement. Dundee Fire. There will be a fire department work night tonight, 7 p.m. at the firehouse. Dundee Fire, there will be a fire department work night tonight, 7 p.m. at the firehouse. Case clear, 1808.

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1: 1-22.
0: Tom Hollow, second Milo, John Frank Victor, 4631.
1: 1811.
2: Yeah, it's on 2-4 traffic.
1: 2-4.
2: 54A and Merritt Hill with Charles Union Edward 6422.
1: 1811.

0: Yeah, it's 124.
1: Quantum 24.
0: 27, 29 on the RO.
1: Bradley has a valid D with a negative 29.
0: Careful.
1: 18, 13.

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1: 1814.
2: It's 54, same traffic with the 47.
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0: 54 Ann Sullivan with Henry Williams Ebra, 2102.

0: Cascade 724. Who do you see as the RO?
1: Sakai Turner.
0: 2729.
1: Bella D, negative 29.
0: 10-9. Yates 24, can you repeat that?
1: Honor is Sakai, valid D with a negative 29.
0: Sample.

0: Yeah, it's
1: 1024.
0: 1024.
1: I'll be clear with the warning for habit.
0: Habits. 1824.

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0: Lincoln Adam Sam 3595. Goes back to two owners, Michael Barnett and Paula Thompson. 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
0: 1937.

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1: 367?
0: Yeah, near Constitution. Lincoln Henry William, 2676. LHW, 2676. 14, Gavish Drive. Carson City, Academy Road, in front of Freedom Village.

0: Bigfoot car yet?
1: 218.
0: I have a couple phone calls for you to return. First one will be Jirel Shama. The second will be to a Felicia Smalley regarding a larceny complaint.
1: Received, go ahead with the numbers.
0: The first to Jirel will be 315-582-3686. For the larceny, Felicia, 315-534-1335.
1: Received.
0: 1942.
1: 367. 367. 1804, I'll take the first. I copy.

0: paying it to him, therefore I'll be clear of that call.
1: Received 1946. I opened a call for you on that.
0: Received, thank you.

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1: 218.
0: I'll be clear of that phone call.
1: 1948. There's also a call open for you on that one.
0: Receipt.

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1: A4.
0: A4 is arrest.
1: Okay, the patient will be back by the APM.
0: Copy that.

0: 367, yes, Jack.
1: 367.
0: Yeah, Virginia. Union Charles Sam, 3493. UCS, 3493. Gonna be on Perry Point Road, just off 14.
1: Twenty zero two.

0: Good morning, Tanya.
1: 218.
0: 321 Liberty Street, top. You'll be meeting Lauren at the front. She has an elderly customer that apparently walked there and is now unable to walk back home. She's looking for possibly some assistance.
1: Received.
0: 2003.